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It's Wayne D. with Kane Brown. The song is called...

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TXT. Hey, it's Tay from the Wendy and Tay Show. 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It's a Friday night you won't want to miss with 98 TXT.

98 TXT. Hey, it's Tay, and consider this your official excuse to stay out late. Ty Myers is bringing his tour to town for one Alabama night. 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
1: Oh, I'm telling y'all right now, the new country just keeps on flowing and there is no sign of it stopping. I mean, what, just a couple of days ago, Morgan Wallen dropped a brand new song. This is the latest from Riley Green. It's called Think As You Drunk. Honestly, it's probably my favorite Riley Green

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2: 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I do appreciate you. I shared some of the pictures up on Instagram. He's Wayne D. Thanks for letting us be part of your Friday.

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1: A little throwback FGL there. What's going on? My name is Wayne D, and the new country returns. Why not on a Friday night? She's an artist you met here first a handful of years ago. We love Lainey. She's got John Mayer on phone, keys,

98TXT, what's going on? It's Wendy and Tay, and it's going to be one hell of a year because one of country music's hottest stars is heading to Huntsville. Parker McCollum is going to be hitting the stage at Orion Amphitheater on August 22nd. 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

TXT. Summer freedom starts with a full free tank of gas. And another. 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

Tuscaloosa's number one for new country, 98TXT. Taylor Swift with I Knew It, I Knew You. This is your Friday night soundtrack provided by myself, Wayne D. She is Tay. Hit us on Instagram at Wayne D and Tay. That's what Ashley did. Wanted to hear from Lauren Elena and Chase Matthew. It's called All My Exes. Playing it right after this one from Jason Aldean.

XT. Hey, what's up? It's Tay from the Wayne Dean Tay Show. Grab your friends. Get ready for a massive night of country music with the legendary Tim McGraw coming up on August 13th. He's bringing his pawn shop guitar tour to Coca-Cola Amphitheater in Birmingham. So mark your calendar

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1: And if you are spending too much time on your phone, it could actually be affecting your health. 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

Tuscaloosa's number one for new country, 98TXT. It's Bailey Zimmerman. It's called Chevy Silverado. What's up? My name is Wayne D. New country first always lands here. Jelly Roll. This is called Hands Up.

98TXT. Hey, it's Tay from the Wendy and Tay Show. Get ready for something to talk about because Coe Wetzel is coming to Alabama. He hits the stage at Orion Amphitheater in Huntsville on September 25th. It's a Friday night you won't want to miss with 98T.

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1: 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Chris Jansen got a new song. 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
1: And coming up next hour, we're going to kick off what we do every Friday. 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We want to hear it. 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But first, we're less than 15 minutes away. iHeart Country Roundup, biggest stories out of Nashville from your favorite artists in just a few.

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1: 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On a train.

98TXT, Tuscaloosa's number one for new country. Yes, the weekend is here. How about we get it rolling with some good news? What do you say? Stay tuned for two songs, and I'll share it with you.

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1: 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And Granger is bringing the soundtrack to your overnight. Thanks for being a part of the After Midnight family.

0: 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Ann Hudson coming in with the latest Nashville updates. And what do you have for us today?
1: Snap Granger. Did you see Megan Maroney got candid about who she wrote "Who Hurt You" about? You know that song, pretty much ripping into a guy? I got that story coming up in your Nashville news now.

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7: Welcome to Saturday, everybody. I'm your host, Granger Smith. It's After Midnight. Happy weekend. Hey, what did you do as a kid that you got away with? We've been asking that question. 866-607-8383. Let me know. I've also got Earl Dibbles Jr., the country boy, coming in here with a dumb criminal story. It's hour number two. It's After Midnight. Let's go. She drank.

98TXT, Tuscaloosa's number one for new country. So what did you do as a kid that you got away with? We'll talk about this in two songs, 866-607-8383.

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Tuscaloosa's number one for new country, 98TXT. 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
6: Hey, thanks for starting your Saturday here with me on After Midnight, y'all. I know, it's officially the weekend, and I'm Granger Smith, your host. I've got some things I want to talk about that went down on this day in history coming up, plus some Nashville news with Ann Hudson. Have you heard? Well, she's going to fill you in. A lot to discuss here in the middle of the night, you third shifters working on a Saturday. I'm glad you're with me.

98TXT, Tuscaloosa's number one for new country. Okay, the first day of the First World War began on this day. Let's see what else happened on this day in history coming up in two songs. Hang with me.

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0: Tuscaloosa's number one for new country, 98 TXT. Ann Hudson is coming up next with all the latest from Nashville. 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
1: I thought this was so cool, Granger. I got to interview Brantley Gilbert, and he talked about Hulk Hogan asking him to write the theme song for his wrestling league, and this was right before he passed away. I'll tell you what he said coming up in your Nashville news next.

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98TXT, Tuscaloosa's number one for new country. 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Call me. 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
1: Okay, asking this question, what is your hometown famous for? It could be who is your hometown famous for. It could be what product. I said yesterday, unfortunately, that my hometown is famous for a tornado that came through in 1995. Hopefully that's not what you're going to tell me, but I'm asking this question. What is your hometown famous for? 866-607-8383.
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Tuscaloosa's number one for new country, 98TXT. I really appreciate you waking up and starting Saturday with me here on After Midnight. I'm your host, Granger Smith. 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
1: Hey, Granger. 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I just want to say good morning. I'm currently on my way to work, and I hope you have a wonderful day. Thank you.
2: 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I love you.

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Tuscaloosa's number one for new country, 98TXT. All right, looking for your phone call here. Here's the question. What is your hometown famous for? I'll put you on the air, 866-607-8383.

98TXT, Tuscaloosa's number one for new country. Yes, the weekend is here. How about we get it rolling with some good news? What do you say? Stay tuned for two songs, and I'll share it with you.

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1: Hey, why are you awake right now?
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0: 98TXT, Tuscaloosa's number one for new country. Ann Hudson coming in with the latest Nashville updates. And what do you have for us today?
1: Oh, snap, Granger. Did you see Megan Maroney got candid about who she wrote, who hurt you about? You know, that's...
0: 98TXT, Tuscaloosa's number one for new country. Ann Hudson coming in with the latest Nashville updates. And what do you have for us today?
1: Oh, snap, Granger. Did you see Megan Maroney got candid about who she wrote, who hurt you about? You know, that song, pretty much ripping into a guy. I got that story coming up in your Nashville news next.

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7: 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I've got one final hour of Saturdays After Midnight starting right now. Welcome. I'm Granger Smith, your host. I've got some things that went down on this day in history I want to talk about that I've written down, plus some Nashville news, the latest stories about your favorite stars out there in Nashville with Ann Hudson. All of this here as we get our Saturday rolling. We are After Midnight.

98TXT, Tuscaloosa's number one for new country. Okay, the first day of the First World War began on this day. Let's see what else happened on this day in history coming up in two songs. Hang with me.

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Tuscaloosa's number one for new country, 98TXT. I appreciate you listening here late on a Friday, early on a Saturday. Where do you have After Midnight turned up tonight? My number's 866-607-8383. 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
1: I thought this was so cool, Granger. I got to interview Brantley Gilbert, and he talked about Hulk Hogan asking him to write the theme song for his wrestling league, and this was right before he passed away. I'll tell you what he said coming up in your Nashville news next. Just when I-

Tuscaloosa's number one for new country, 98TXT. Okay, y'all, this show of Saturdays After Midnight is officially over, but I want to remind you, there's another show just kicking off right now on Yee Yee Radio. I'm continuing all of these conversations over there. 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

make the countdown, but it's moving so fast. We expect it to make the countdown and even move up the countdown. Here it is, Painted You Pretty from Hudson Westbrook. You're almost made it this week on the Country Top 30.

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3: Hey, welcome back. It's now time for the top three songs in country music. Morgan Wallen out on his Still the Problem tour. He's in Philadelphia this weekend, and he's in this song with Ella Langley. Here is I Can't Love You Anymore on the Country Top 30.

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TXT. It's Brooke Taylor, y'all. Coe Wetzel is coming to Alabama, Orion Amphitheater in Huntsville on September 25th. This is going to be a Friday night you will not want to miss here with 98 TXT.

The home of Bobby Bones in the Morning, 98 TXT. It's Brooke Taylor. I hope you're having a great Saturday morning. I just always want to try and make it a little bit better. I do that with something called my daily upload. A little positivity here on the show for you here coming up next.

Tuscaloosa is number one for New Country, 98 TXT. It's Brooke Taylor. Just in case you need a little fun fact about this guy right here, Chase Matthew. You know, he's also a mechanic. The man can fix pretty much anything on a car.

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It's Brooke Taylor. Hey, thanks to Tuscaloosa for this request from the Talkback microphone. 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

Tuscaloosa is number one for new country, 98 TXT. It's Brooke Taylor. Can Carrie Underwood just go ahead and have her own cooking show? That is something I would watch. The girl is always posting things on her Instagram stories and all of the recipes she makes. I'm like, when is she just going to get her own cooking?

0: 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What's up, everybody? It's Bobby Bones.
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0: 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We all have to draw one and learn one of these skills. 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

Tuscaloosa is number one for new country, and Bobby Bones in the Morning, 98 TXT. It's Brooke Taylor. This was some of the best news I think we got all week. One of our favorite country couples is expecting another baby. Details next.

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1: Tuscaloosa is number one for new country and Bobby Bones in the Morning, 98 TXT. Hey, it's Brooke Taylor. I can't believe every day that goes by, we are now officially able to say that next month, yeah, September, I can't believe it's already August 1st. Kenny Chesney is going to be playing our iHeartRadio Music Festival in Vegas, September 18th and 19th.

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0: 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We could try the

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1: 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Boston is a song I wrote when I was waiting on a guy who was picking me up. I couldn't stop thinking about him, and this is what I was feeling while I was waiting for him. Here's my song, Boston. On a

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It's Brooke Taylor. Shouting out to Northport. 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Yeah, this

The home of Bobby Bones in the Morning, 98 TXT. It's Brooke Taylor. The collaborations are collabing. Let's just say that. Kenny Chesney went and just gave us some more details on his new album, Silver Sands Marina. We got to talk about this here on the show coming up next.

Tuscaloosa is number one for New Country, 98 TXT. It's Brooke Taylor. I don't know why this song from Dustin Lynch always just puts me in a really good mood. Maybe because it just makes me feel like summertime. Here's Easy to Love.

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98 TXT. It's Brooke Taylor. Grab your friends. Get ready. A huge night of country music with the legendary Tim McGraw, August 13th. Going to be with his Pawn Shop Guitar Tour at the Coca-Cola Amphitheater in Birmingham. You want to mark that calendar and hopefully we'll

0: The home of Bobby Bones in the Morning, 98 TXT. It's Brooke Taylor, Mad Lisa. Finding out she won $1,000 was kind of the best.
1: You are awesome. So awesome. I so truly needed this
0: right now. She couldn't believe it. Monday morning.

98TXT, it's me, Billy Greenwood. Rock the South is back this October in Decatur, and they're adding a fourth night and the Midway Fair to celebrate 15 years. Zach Topp is going to be there, Jason Aldean, plus Alabama's own Riley Green and Jesse Merv. 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

Tuscaloosa's number one for new country, 98 TXT. Really do love you letting us tag along again this weekend. I am Billy Greenwood along with Luke Combs. 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

Tuscaloosa's number one for new country and Bobby Bones in the Morning, 98 TXT. We're getting down to the wire now. Final week to win $1,000 with a Great American Fill-Up. That's back Monday morning. Right now, you get

0: 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What's up, everybody? 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

ATXT. It's me, Evil the Green One. Big thanks to Tuscaloosa for this request from the Talk Back Mike. On that note, while you're listening to 98TXT, make us your number one preset on the free iHeartRadio app and then hit that Talk Back Mike so I can play your song too

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1: Tuscaloosa's number one for new country and Bobby Bones in the Morning, 98 TXT. You know how they always say music brings people together? What's interesting about that, apparently for the most part, we're listening to it alone. More on that after Luke Combs and his latest, Be By You.

0: made for this here country music? 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
0: Now let's crank it back up. Tuscaloosa's number one for new country.

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And by the way, next week is your last week to win that money. Carrie Underwood, just as promised, with a throwback. It's time to undo it.

0: 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What's up, everybody? It's Bobby Bones.
1: Monday morning at 6 a.m. A list of the skills every guy needs to know. 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

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I am Billy Greenwood. Consider this, by the way, your official excuse to stay out late. Ty Myers brings his tour to town for one Alabama night only. He hits the stage at Mercedes-Benz Amphitheater September the 10th. 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

The home of Bobby Bones in the morning, 98 TXT. Looking for your movie review. Again, if you got a chance to check out the new Spider-Man movie in theaters as of this weekend, I couldn't get tickets in. 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

Tuscaloosa's number one for new country and Bobby Bones in the Morning, 98 TXT. I just learned of something new this weekend. It's called quiet shopping. You familiar with this? Talk about that after you get Luke Bryan. Country, and she knows it.

0: 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And that was my song, Boston.
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1: 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I think when we look back on 2026, it will fondly be remembered as the year of Ella. Nobody hotter in country music than Ella Lane.

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1: 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It's a dream come true to have my song on the radio. 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

The home of Bobby Bones in the morning, 98 TXT. Back on Monday, your next chance of winning $1,000 with a Great American Fill-Up. Just keep in mind, we're down to the last week to win that money. Here's Morgan Wallen, Been By Now. No.

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I never

the home of Bobby Bones in the morning, 98 TXT. Just can't tell you how much I love you spending your time with us this weekend, and me too. I am Billy Greenwood, along with Dylan Marlowe and Dylan Scott. It's the boys back home.

Tuscaloosa's number one for new country and Bobby Bones in the Morning, 98 TXT. Anything on your mind? Let's get it on the radio. Hit that talk back mic. Let me know what you're up to this weekend. That's on the free iHeartRadio app. Do us one more favor, too, while you're on it, and make us your number one preset. Here's John Morgan, Kid Myself.

0: 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What's up, everybody? It's Bob Jones.
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98TXT, it's me, Bill DeGreen. What I'm telling you, it's going to be one hell of a year. One of country music's hottest stars is heading to Huntsville. 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

The home of Bobby Bones in the morning, 98 TXT. Back on Monday, your next chance to win $1,000 with a Great American Philip. 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Lee Rice is Hard to Love.

Hey, it's Billy Greenwood on 98TXT. 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

Tuscaloosa's number one for new country, 98 TXT. 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

0: The home of Bobby Bones in the morning, 98 TXT. Final week to win $1,000 with a great American Philip that returns Monday morning. Right now, as promised, to get George Burge and Luke Bryan.
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Either way, we're good with it. 98 TXT, Tuscaloosa's number one for new country.